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0: The city of Miramichi wishes to advise city residents that Faro will be picking up leaves separate from regular household garbage the week of May 25th to May 29th. All leaves should be at curbside no later than 5 a.m. Please note, it is recommended that leaves be in biodegradable bags. Effective from April 25th to June 2nd, dumpsters will be located at the Public Works Garage on Mitchell Street, as well as at the Logieville Community Center and the parking lot at the corner of Timmerman Street and Pollard Boulevard for those that wish to dispose of their leaves themselves.
1: Your Miramichi and area weather for tonight: partly cloudy, a 30% chance of showers with a low of plus 5. For Thursday, mainly sunny, a high of 14. For Thursday night, cloudy periods, a low of plus 1. For Friday, a mix of sun and cloud, a high of 15 degrees. And for Saturday, a mix of sun and cloud with a high of 15.
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5: Your Miramichi and area weather for tonight. Partly cloudy, a 30% chance of showers with a low of +5. For Thursday, mainly sunny, a high of 14. For Thursday night, cloudy periods, a low of +1. For Friday, a mix of sun and cloud, a high of 15 degrees. And for Saturday, a mix of sun and cloud with a high of 15.
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1: Your Miramichi and area weather for tonight, partly cloudy, a 30% chance of showers with a low of plus 5. For Thursday, mainly sunny, a high of 14. For Thursday night, cloudy periods, a low of plus 1. For Friday, a mix of sun and cloud, a high of 15 degrees. And for Saturday, a mix of sun and cloud with a high of 15.
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1: Your Miramichi area weather for tonight. Partly cloudy, a 30% chance of showers with a low of plus 5. For Thursday, mainly sunny, a high of 14. For Thursday night, cloudy periods, a low of plus 1. For Friday, a mix of sun and cloud, a high of 15 degrees. And for Saturday, a mix of sun and cloud with a high of 15.
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2: Your Miramichi and area weather for tonight: partly cloudy, a 30% chance of showers with a low of plus 5. For Thursday, mainly sunny, a high of 14. For Thursday night, cloudy periods, a low of plus 1. For Friday, a mix of sun and cloud, a high of 15 degrees. And for Saturday, a mix of sun and cloud with a high of 15.
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1: Your Miramichi and area weather for tonight: partly cloudy, a 30% chance of showers with a low of plus 5. For Thursday, mainly sunny, a high of 14. For Thursday night, cloudy periods, a low of plus 1. For Friday, a mix of sun and cloud, a high of 15 degrees. And for Saturday, a mix of sun and cloud with a high of 15.
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2: Miramichi and area weather overnight, partly cloudy, a 30% chance of showers with a low of plus 5. For Thursday, mainly sunny, a high of 14. For Thursday night, cloudy periods, a low of plus 1. For Friday, a mix of sun and cloud, a high of 15 degrees. And for Saturday, a mix of sun and cloud with a high of 15.
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1: Miramichi and area weather overnight, partly cloudy, a 30% chance of showers with a low of plus 5. For Thursday, mainly sunny, a high of 14. For Thursday night, cloudy periods, a low of plus 1. For Friday, a mix of sun and cloud, a high of 15 degrees. And for Saturday, a mix of sun and cloud with a high of 15.
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2: Miramichi and area weather overnight, partly cloudy, a 30% chance of showers with a low of plus 5. For Thursday, mainly sunny, a high of 14. For Thursday night, cloudy periods, a low of plus 1. For Friday, a mix of sun and cloud, a high of 15 degrees. And for Saturday, a mix of sun and cloud with a high of 15.
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1: Miramichi and area weather overnight, partly cloudy, a 30% chance of showers with a low of +5. For Thursday, mainly sunny, a high of 14. For Thursday night, cloudy periods, a low of +1. For Friday, a mix of sun and cloud, a high of 15 degrees. And for Saturday, a mix of sun and cloud with a high of 15.
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0: Grand Michigan area weather overnight, partly cloudy, a 30% chance of showers with a low of plus 5. For Thursday, mainly sunny, a high of 14. For Thursday night, cloudy periods, a low of plus 1. For Friday, a mix of sun and cloud, a high of 15 degrees. And for Saturday, a mix of sun and cloud with a high of 15.
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1: Grand Michigan area weather overnight, partly cloudy, a 30% chance of showers with a low of plus 5. For Thursday, mainly sunny, a high of 14. For Thursday night, cloudy periods, a low of plus 1. For Friday, a mix of sun and cloud, a high of 15 degrees. And for Saturday, a mix of sun and cloud with a high of 15.
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0: 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Miramichi Michigan area weather overnight, partly cloudy, a 30% chance of showers with a low of plus 5. For Thursday, mainly sunny, a high of 14. For Thursday night, cloudy periods, a low of plus 1. For Friday, a mix of sun and cloud, a high of 15 degrees. And for Saturday, a mix of sun and cloud with a high of 15.
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Grand Michigan area weather overnight, partly cloudy, a 30% chance of showers with a low of plus 5. For Thursday, mainly sunny, a high of 14. For Thursday night, cloudy periods, a low of plus 1. For Friday, a mix of sun and cloud, a high of 15 degrees. And for Saturday, a mix of sun and cloud with a high of 15. Thinking

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5: Your Mayor Michigan area weather overnight, partly cloudy, a 30% chance of showers with a low of +5. For Thursday, mainly sunny, a high of 14. For Thursday night, cloudy periods, a low of +1. For Friday, a mix of sun and cloud, a high of 15 degrees. And for Saturday, a mix of sun and cloud with a high of 15.
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1: Grand Michigan area weather overnight, partly cloudy, a 30% chance of showers with a low of plus 5. For Thursday, mainly sunny, a high of 14. For Thursday night, cloudy periods, a low of plus 1. For Friday, a mix of sun and cloud, a high of 15 degrees. And for Saturday, a mix of sun and cloud with a high of 15.
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2: Your Miramichi and area weather overnight, partly cloudy, a 30% chance of showers with a low of +5. For Thursday, mainly sunny, a high of 14. For Thursday night, cloudy periods, a low of +1. For Friday, a mix of sun and cloud, a high of 15 degrees. And for Saturday, a mix of sun and cloud with a high of 15.
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1: The City of Miramichi wishes to advise city residents that Faro will be picking up leaves separate from regular household garbage the week of May 25th to May 29th. All leaves should be at curbside no later than 5 a.m. Please note, it is recommended that leaves be in biodegradable bags. Effective from April 25th to June 2nd, dumpsters will be located at the Public Works Garage on Mitchell Street, as well as at the Logieville Community Center and the parking lot at the corner of Timmerman Street and Pollard Boulevard for those that wish to dispose of their leaves themselves.
2: Miramichi and area weather overnight, partly cloudy, a 30% chance of showers with a low of plus 5. For Thursday, mainly sunny, a high of 14. For Thursday night, cloudy periods, a low of plus 1. For Friday, a mix of sun and cloud, a high of 15 degrees. And for Saturday, a mix of sun and cloud with a high of 15.
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0: Today is May 21st. I am Trina Gallant, and this is Life Radio News. New Brunswick's Education Minister Claire Johnson told the legislature that an artificial intelligence curriculum for schools is on track to be released this fall. Johnson said the focus will be on ensuring those tools are used in an ethical and responsible way. When asked how AI might be incorporated into learning, she pointed to areas such as reading, writing, spelling patterns, and mathematics. She emphasized that guardrails are needed to keep children safe, which is why policies and platforms are being developed to guide students. A draft curriculum has already been sent out for stakeholder engagement, with hopes of rolling it out in September in Anglophone school districts. The curriculum will span from kindergarten to grade 12, though Johnson was clear that younger students will not be using AI directly. At the lower grade levels, the focus will be on awareness rather than hands-on use, with AI use not expected until later grades. Interim Progressive Conservative leader Glenn Savoy expressed opposition to younger students using artificial intelligence, raising concerns about the impact on children's ability to think independently through more traditional learning methods. And a new survey suggests rising fuel costs are leading many Atlantic Canadians to scale back their summer travel plans. Research from the Tire and Rubber Association of Canada found that 79% of Atlantic drivers will cancel or reduce their road trips this summer because of higher gas prices, while 87% of those surveyed still intend to take at least a day trip or overnight getaway. Most of those trips will remain close to home. Only 10% of respondents plan to travel to the United States this year. The survey also found that 76% of Atlantic drivers believe elevated fuel costs are here to stay. The association is encouraging drivers to keep their tires properly inflated, noting it can reduce fuel consumption and improve road safety. Statistics Canada reported that Canadians purchased 43.8 billion liters of gasoline in 2024. Maintaining proper tire inflation at an average improvement rate of 0.6% could save over 262 million liters of fuel, representing roughly $444 million in savings and a reduction of more than 600,000 metric tons of carbon dioxide emissions. This is Trina Gallant, and that's been a look at news.
1: Mainly sunny skies today, wind northwest, 20 gusting to 40, a high 14 and a UV index of 7. For tonight, cloudy periods and a low plus 1. For tomorrow, a mix of sun and cloud and a high of 15. For tomorrow night, cloudy periods and a low plus 2. And for Saturday, a mix of sun and cloud and a high of 15.
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1: Sometimes

0: That was Blessing Offer with Lift Me Up. 1 Corinthians 1:10 says, I appeal to you, brothers and sisters, in the name of our Lord Jesus Christ, that all of you agree with one another in what you say, and that there be no divisions among you, but that you be perfectly united in mind and thought. That is your Life Radio verse of the day. 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
1: Today is May 21st. I am Trina Gallant, and this is Life Radio News. New Brunswick's Education Minister Claire Johnson told the legislature that an artificial intelligence curriculum for schools is on track to be released this fall. Johnson said the focus will be on ensuring those tools are used in an ethical and responsible way. When asked how AI might be incorporated into learning, she pointed to areas such as reading, writing, spelling patterns, and mathematics. She emphasized that guardrails are needed to keep children safe, which is why policies and platforms are being developed to guide students. A draft curriculum has already been sent out for stakeholder engagement, with hopes of rolling it out in September in Anglophone school districts. The curriculum will span from kindergarten to grade 12, though Johnson was clear that younger students will not be using AI directly. At the lower grade levels, the focus will be on awareness rather than hands-on use, with AI use not expected until later grades. Interim Progressive Conservative leader Glenn Savoy expressed opposition to younger students using artificial intelligence, raising concerns about the impact on children's ability to think independently through more traditional learning methods. And a new survey suggests rising fuel costs are leading many Atlantic Canadians to scale back their summer travel plans. Research from the Tire and Rubber Association of Canada found that 79% of Atlantic drivers will cancel or reduce their road trips this summer because of higher gas prices, while 87% of those surveyed still intend to take at least a day trip or overnight getaway. Most of those trips will remain close to home. Only 10% of respondents plan to travel to the United States this year. The survey also found that 76% of Atlantic drivers believe elevated fuel costs are here to stay. The association is encouraging drivers to keep their tires properly inflated, noting it can reduce fuel consumption and improve road safety. Statistics Canada reported that Canadians purchased 43.8 billion liters of gasoline in 2024. Maintaining proper tire inflation at an average improvement rate of 0.6% could save over 262 million liters of fuel, representing roughly $444 million in savings and a reduction of more than 600,000 metric tons of carbon dioxide emissions. This is Trina Gallant, and that's been a look at news.
0: Mainly sunny skies today, wind northwest 20 gusting to 40, a high 14 and a UV index of 7. For tonight, cloudy periods and a low plus 1. For tomorrow, a mix of sun and cloud and a high of 15. For tomorrow night, cloudy periods and a low plus 2. And for Saturday, a mix of sun and cloud and a high of 15.
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That was Megan Woods with I Believe You and In Your Eyes by John Neufeld. A couple different holidays today on the national holiday calendar. It's National Strawberries and Cream Day and also National Memo Day. Up next, here's Tadashi and Jordan Feliz.

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3: Life on Mars? This is Ken Ham, founder of the ministry behind Answers Bible Curriculum for Homeschool. Scientists have long hoped to find life on Mars, but one study suggests it's even more uninhabitable than previously thought. Salt minerals found on the Martian surface kill bacteria in just a few minutes. Scientists originally thought the minerals weren't a problem because they need heat to activate them and Mars is cold. But research shows all they need to become active is UV light. This means any bacterial life on Mars will be killed right away. Mars was never designed for life. Earth was. That's why we find life in every place on Earth, but can't find it anywhere else. The Bible's right. Earth was formed to be

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1: Today is May 21st. I am Trina Gallant, and this is Life Radio News. New Brunswick's Education Minister Claire Johnson told the legislature that an artificial intelligence curriculum for schools is on track to be released this fall. Johnson said the focus will be on ensuring those tools are used in an ethical and responsible way. When asked how AI might be incorporated into learning, she pointed to areas such as reading, writing, spelling patterns, and mathematics. She emphasized that guardrails are needed to keep children safe, which is why policies and platforms are being developed to guide students. A draft curriculum has already been sent out for stakeholder engagement, with hopes of rolling it out in September in Anglophone school districts. The curriculum will span from kindergarten to grade 12, though Johnson was clear that younger students will not be using AI directly. At the lower grade levels, the focus will be on awareness rather than hands-on use, with AI use not expected until later grades. Interim Progressive Conservative leader Glenn Savoy expressed opposition to younger students using artificial intelligence, raising concerns about the impact on children's ability to think independently through more traditional learning methods. And a new survey suggests rising fuel costs are leading many Atlantic Canadians to scale back their summer travel plans. Research from the Tire and Rubber Association of Canada found that 79% of Atlantic drivers will cancel or reduce their road trips this summer because of higher gas prices, while 87% of those surveyed still intend to take at least a day trip or overnight getaway. Most of those trips will remain close to home. Only 10% of respondents plan to travel to the United States this year. The survey also found that 76% of Atlantic drivers believe elevated fuel costs are here to stay. The association is encouraging drivers to keep their tires properly inflated, noting it can reduce fuel consumption and improve road safety. Statistics Canada reported that Canadians purchased 43.8 billion liters of gasoline in 2024. Maintaining proper tire inflation at an average improvement rate of 0.6% could save over 262 million liters of fuel, representing roughly $444 million in savings and a reduction of more than 600,000 metric tons of carbon dioxide emissions. This is Trina Gallant, and that's been a look at news.
2: Mainly sunny skies today, wind northwest 20 gusting to 40, a high 14 and a UV index of 7. For tonight, cloudy periods and a low plus 1. For tomorrow, a mix of sun and cloud and a high of 15. For tomorrow night, cloudy periods and a low plus 2. And for Saturday, a mix of sun and cloud and a high of 15.
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That was Mercy Me with You Are I Am. It's time to take a look back on this day in history. In 1932, Amelia Earhart completed the first solo transatlantic flight by a woman. And then in 1980, Star Wars Episode V, The Empire Strikes Back, opened in cinemas in North America. There you have it, this day in history. Up next, here's Ren Collective.

0: Today is May 21st. I am Trina Gallant, and this is Life Radio News. New Brunswick's Education Minister Claire Johnson told the legislature that an artificial intelligence curriculum for schools is on track to be released this fall. Johnson said the focus will be on ensuring those tools are used in an ethical and responsible way. When asked how AI might be incorporated into learning, she pointed to areas such as reading, writing, spelling patterns, and mathematics. She emphasized that guardrails are needed to keep children safe, which is why policies and platforms are being developed to guide students. A draft curriculum has already been sent out for stakeholder engagement, with hopes of rolling it out in September in Anglophone school districts. The curriculum will span from kindergarten to grade 12, though Johnson was clear that younger students will not be using AI directly. At the lower grade levels, the focus will be on awareness rather than hands-on use, with AI use not expected until later grades. Interim Progressive Conservative leader Glenn Savoy expressed opposition to younger students using artificial intelligence, raising concerns about the impact on children's ability to think independently through more traditional learning methods. And a new survey suggests rising fuel costs are leading many Atlantic Canadians to scale back their summer travel plans. Research from the Tire and Rubber Association of Canada found that 79% of Atlantic drivers will cancel or reduce their road trips this summer because of higher gas prices, while 87% of those surveyed still intend to take at least a day trip or overnight getaway. Most of those trips will remain close to home. Only 10% of respondents plan to travel to the United States this year. The survey also found that 76% of Atlantic drivers believe elevated fuel costs are here to stay. The association is encouraging drivers to keep their tires properly inflated, noting it can reduce fuel consumption and improve road safety. Statistics Canada reported that Canadians purchased 43.8 billion liters of gasoline in 2024. Maintaining proper tire inflation at an average improvement rate of 0.6% could save over 262 million liters of fuel, representing roughly $444 million in savings and a reduction of more than 600,000 metric tons of carbon dioxide emissions. This is Trina Gallant, and that's been a look at news.
1: Mainly sunny skies today, wind northwest, 20 gusting to 40, a high 14 and a UV index of 7. For tonight, cloudy periods and a low plus 1. For tomorrow, a mix of sun and cloud and a high of 15. For tomorrow night, cloudy periods and a low plus 2. And for Saturday, a mix of sun and cloud and a high of 15. Now for a look at sports. In the NHL, the Golden Knights beat the Avalanche 4-2 to take a 1-0 lead. Tonight at 9, the Canadiens are visiting the Hurricanes for Game 1 of the Eastern Conference Final. And in Major League Baseball, the Blue Jays beat the Yankees 2-1. Trey Savage struck out 8 over 6 scoreless innings. Tonight at 8, the Jays are visiting the Yankees for the last game of their 4-game set.
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You just heard Love and the Outcome with If I Don't Have You, that Walk of Hope coming up tomorrow, being held at Front Shore Cove to show support for those living with mental illness, including, of course, schizophrenia. Everyone is welcome. It's happening tomorrow, starting at 11 at Front Shore Cove. All those details on our website, liferadio.ca. Coming up next, Elevation Rhythm and Gracie Binion. Here's Goodbye Yesterday.

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0: We are Life Radio, Miramichi's positive voice. Today is May 21st. I am Trina Gallant, and this is Life Radio News. New Brunswick's Education Minister Claire Johnson told the legislature that an artificial intelligence curriculum for schools is on track to be released this fall. Johnson said the focus will be on ensuring those tools are used in an ethical and responsible way. When asked how AI might be incorporated into learning, she pointed to areas such as reading, writing, spelling patterns, and mathematics. She emphasized that guardrails are needed to keep children safe, which is why policies and platforms are being developed to guide students. A draft curriculum has already been sent out for stakeholder engagement, with hopes of rolling it out in September in Anglophone school districts. The curriculum will span from kindergarten to grade 12, though Johnson was clear that younger students will not be using AI directly. At the lower grade levels, the focus will be on awareness rather than hands-on use, with AI use not expected until later grades. Interim Progressive Conservative leader Glenn Savoy expressed opposition to younger students using artificial intelligence, raising concerns about the impact on children's ability to think independently through more traditional learning methods. And a new survey suggests rising fuel costs are leading many Atlantic Canadians to scale back their summer travel plans. Research from the Tire and Rubber Association of Canada found that 79% of Atlantic drivers will cancel or reduce their road trips this summer because of higher gas prices, while 87% of those surveyed still intend to take at least a day trip or overnight getaway. Most of those trips will remain close to home. Only 10% of respondents plan to travel to the United States this year. The survey also found that 76% of Atlantic drivers believe elevated fuel costs are here to stay. The association is encouraging drivers to keep their tires properly inflated, noting it can reduce fuel consumption and improve road safety. Statistics Canada reported that Canadians purchased 43.8 billion liters of gasoline in 2024. Maintaining proper tire inflation at an average improvement rate of 0.6% could save over 262 million liters of fuel, representing roughly $444 million in savings and a reduction of more than 600,000 metric tons of carbon dioxide emissions. This is Trina Gallant, and that's been a look at news.
1: Mainly sunny skies today, wind northwest 30 gusting to 50, a high 12 and a UV index of 7. For tonight, clear skies, wind northwest 20 gusting to 40, becoming light near midnight, a low plus 1 with patchy frost. For tomorrow, sunny skies, wind becoming northwest 20 gusting to 40 in the morning, a high 14 and a UV index of 6. For tomorrow night, clear skies and a low plus 2. And for Saturday, sunny skies and a high of 20. Now for a look at sports in the NHL, the Golden Knights beat the Avalanche 4-2 to take a 1-0 lead. Tonight at 9, the Canadiens are visiting the Hurricanes for Game 1 of the Eastern Conference Final. And in Major League Baseball, the Blue Jays beat the Yankees 2-1. Trey Savage struck out 8 over 6 scoreless innings. Tonight at 8, the Jays are visiting the Yankees for the last game of their 4-game set.
0: Coming up in the next 60 minutes on Life Radio. You

You just heard Zach Williams with Wait For Me. Nathaniel with you here on Miramichi's Positive Voice. It is so great to be with you on this Thursday morning. Coming up next, here's Consumed by Fire.

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That was All Creatures with Wonder working on 96.5 and 107.7. A great event happening tonight. The Point Church having a Guys Night Out event. 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Some more events there as well. Up next, here's Phil Wickham.

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0: That was Josiah Queen with Demons. 1 Corinthians 1:10 says, I appeal to you, brothers and sisters, in the name of our Lord Jesus Christ, that all of you agree with one another in what you say, and that there be no divisions among you, but that you be perfectly united in mind and thought. That is your Life Radio verse of the day. Your news, weather, and sports up next.
1: Today is May 21st. I am Trina Gallant, and this is Life Radio News. New Brunswick's Education Minister Claire Johnson told the legislature that an artificial intelligence curriculum for schools is on track to be released this fall. Johnson said the focus will be on ensuring those tools are used in an ethical and responsible way. When asked how AI might be incorporated into learning, she pointed to areas such as reading, writing, spelling patterns, and mathematics. She emphasized that guardrails are needed to keep children safe, which is why policies and platforms are being developed to guide students. A draft curriculum has already been sent out for stakeholder engagement, with hopes of rolling it out in September in Anglophone school districts. The curriculum will span from kindergarten to grade 12, though Johnson was clear that younger students will not be using AI directly. At the lower grade levels, the focus will be on awareness rather than hands-on use, with AI use not expected until later grades. Interim Progressive Conservative leader Glenn Savoy expressed opposition to younger students using artificial intelligence, raising concerns about the impact on children's ability to think independently through more traditional learning methods. And a new survey suggests rising fuel costs are leading many Atlantic Canadians to scale back their summer travel plans. Research from the Tire and Rubber Association of Canada found that 79% of Atlantic drivers will cancel or reduce their road trips this summer because of higher gas prices, while 87% of those surveyed still intend to take at least a day trip or overnight getaway. Most of those trips will remain close to home. Only 10% of respondents plan to travel to the United States this year. The survey also found that 76% of Atlantic drivers believe elevated fuel costs are here to stay. The association is encouraging drivers to keep their tires properly inflated, noting it can reduce fuel consumption and improve road safety. Statistics Canada reported that Canadians purchased 43.8 billion liters of gasoline in 2024. Maintaining proper tire inflation at an average improvement rate of 0.6% could save over 262 million liters of fuel, representing roughly $444 million in savings and a reduction of more than 600,000 metric tons of carbon dioxide emissions. This is Trina Gallant, and that's been a look at news.
0: Mainly sunny skies today with northwest 30 gusting to 50, a high 12 and a UV index of 7. For tonight, clear skies with northwest 20 gusting to 40, becoming light near midnight, a low plus 1 with patchy frost. For tomorrow, sunny skies, wind becoming northwest 20 gusting to 40 in the morning, a high 14 and a UV index of 6. For tomorrow night, clear skies and a low plus 2. And for Saturday, sunny skies and a high of 20. Now for a look at sports in the NHL, the Golden Knights beat the Avalanche 4-2 to take a 1-0 lead. Tonight at 9, the Canadiens are visiting the Hurricanes for Game 1 of the Eastern Conference Final. And in Major League Baseball, the Blue Jays beat the Yankees 2-1. Treya Savage struck out 8 over 6 scoreless innings. Tonight at 8, the Jays are visiting the Yankees for the last game of their 4-game set.
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love your kids. You'd do anything for them, including making sure what they're listening to is safe for their little ears. Life Radio, Miramichi's positive voice that's always safe for families.

That was Toby Mac with Heaven on My Mind. Canadians worried about the increasing popularity of sports betting. A new Angus Reid poll shows that while 13% of Canadians placed a sports bet in the last year, exceeding 1 in 5 among men under the age of 55, 28% say that they're worried that somebody they know has an addiction to sports betting, and 69% of respondents are worried that the number of problem gamblers will rise as sports betting continues to spread. It's something that has become more popular in recent years. Sports betting commercials are absolutely everywhere, and a lot of Canadians worried about it. Up next on Life Radio, here's Stephen McWhirter.

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1: Jesus' heart was so focused that his last words were, "It is finished." This is Max Lucado. God wants us to have focused hearts like Jesus. Here are four simple questions to help us stay on course. Am I fitting into God's plan? His plan is to save his children, and we are to tell others about the God who loves them. What are my longings? Our assignment is found at the intersection of God's plan and our pleasures. You are created to serve God in a unique way. What are my abilities? Identify your strengths and major in them. Am I serving God now? As a young boy, Jesus sensed the call of God, but he went home and learned the family business. Do the same. Go home, love your family, be a good employee, and get your life on course. This is Max Lucado.
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You just heard Matthew West with Good and Ain't No Way by Jamie McDonald. It's almost 9 o'clock in the Miramichi. To bring us there, Ryan Stevenson and Matt Hammett. Here's Preach.

0: 96.5 and 107.7. Today is May 21st. I am Trina Gallant, and this is Life Radio News. New Brunswick's Education Minister Claire Johnson told the legislature that an artificial intelligence curriculum for schools is on track to be released this fall. Johnson said the focus will be on ensuring those tools are used in an ethical and responsible way. When asked how AI might be incorporated into learning, she pointed to areas such as reading, writing, spelling patterns, and mathematics. She emphasized that guardrails are needed to keep children safe, which is why policies and platforms are being developed to guide students. A draft curriculum has already been sent out for stakeholder engagement, with hopes of rolling it out in September in Anglophone school districts. The curriculum will span from kindergarten to grade 12, though Johnson was clear that younger students will not be using AI directly. At the lower grade levels, the focus will be on awareness rather than hands-on use, with AI use not expected until later grades. Interim Progressive Conservative leader Glenn Savoy expressed opposition to younger students using artificial intelligence, raising concerns about the impact on children's ability to think independently through more traditional learning methods. And a new survey suggests rising fuel costs are leading many Atlantic Canadians to scale back their summer travel plans. Research from the Tire and Rubber Association of Canada found that 79% of Atlantic drivers will cancel or reduce their road trips this summer because of higher gas prices, while 87% of those surveyed still intend to take at least a day trip or overnight getaway. Most of those trips will remain close to home. Only 10% of respondents plan to travel to the United States this year. The survey also found that 76% of Atlantic drivers believe elevated fuel costs are here to stay. The association is encouraging drivers to keep their tires properly inflated, noting it can reduce fuel consumption and improve road safety. Statistics Canada reported that Canadians purchased 43.8 billion litres of gasoline in 2024. Maintaining proper tire inflation at an average improvement rate of 0.6% could save over 262 million litres of fuel, representing roughly $444 million in savings and a reduction of more than 600,000 metric tons of carbon dioxide emissions. This is Trina Gallant, and that's been a look at news.
1: Mainly sunny skies today, wind northwest 30 gusting to 50, a high 12 and a UV index of 7. For tonight, clear skies, wind northwest 20 gusting to 40, becoming light near midnight, a low plus 1 with patchy frost. For tomorrow, sunny skies, wind becoming northwest 20 gusting to 40 in the morning, a high 14 and a UV index of 6. For tomorrow night, clear skies and a low plus 2. And for Saturday, sunny skies and a high of 20. Now for a look at sports in the NHL, the Golden Knights beat the Avalanche 4-2 to take a 1-0 lead. Tonight at 9, the Canadiens are visiting the Hurricanes for Game 1 of the Eastern Conference Final. And in Major League Baseball, the Blue Jays beat the Yankees 2-1. Treya Savage struck out 8 over 6 scoreless innings. Tonight at 8, the Jays are visiting the Yankees for the last game of their 4-game set.
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That was Brian and Katie Torwald with Hallelujah in the Hard Things. Nathaniel with you here on the Mighty Morning Show. It is so great to be with you on this Thursday morning. Up next, here's Mike's Chair.

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0: That was Colton Dixon with The Love I Have For You. Coming up on May 30th, the Ronald Dueron Music Studio is presenting musical performances at Care for Beausoleil. 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All those details and more info on our website, liferadio.ca. Up next, your local weather forecast. We have music on the way from Blanca. Mainly sunny skies today, wind northwest 30 gusting to 50, a high 12 and a UV index of 7. For tonight, clear skies, wind northwest 20 gusting to 40, becoming light near midnight, a low plus 1 with patchy frost. For tomorrow, sunny skies, wind becoming northwest 20 gusting to 40 in the morning, a high 14 and a UV index of 6. For tomorrow night, clear skies and a low plus 2. And for Saturday, sunny skies and a high of 20.
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2: Yeah.
4: It's wonderful for a while.
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That was Peter Burton with Where Would I Be? Nathaniel with you, and it's almost 10 o'clock. That means it's time for me to hand things over to Trina. She's going to be with you for the rest of your morning. I'm going to leave you with Rachel Purcell. Show up. Stay safe, stay healthy, and as always, stay tuned to The Positive Voice.

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1: Today is May 21st. I am Trina Gallant, and this is Life Radio News. New Brunswick's Education Minister Claire Johnson told the legislature that an artificial intelligence curriculum for schools is on track to be released this fall. Johnson said the focus will be on ensuring those tools are used in an ethical and responsible way. When asked how AI might be incorporated into learning, she pointed to areas such as reading, writing, spelling patterns, and mathematics. She emphasized that guardrails are needed to keep children safe, which is why policies and platforms are being developed to guide students. A draft curriculum has already been sent out for stakeholder engagement, with hopes of rolling it out in September in Anglophone school districts. The curriculum will span from kindergarten to grade 12, though Johnson was clear that younger students will not be using AI directly. At the lower grade levels, the focus will be on awareness rather than hands-on use, with AI use not expected until later grades. Interim Progressive Conservative leader Glenn Savoy expressed opposition to younger students using artificial intelligence, raising concerns about the impact on children's ability to think independently through more traditional learning methods. And a new survey suggests rising fuel costs are leading many Atlantic Canadians to scale back their summer travel plans. Research from the Tire and Rubber Association of Canada found that 79% of Atlantic drivers will cancel or reduce their road trips this summer because of higher gas prices, while 87% of those surveyed still intend to take at least a day trip or overnight getaway. Most of those trips will remain close to home. Only 10% of respondents plan to travel to the United States this year. The survey also found that 76% of Atlantic drivers believe elevated fuel costs are here to stay. The association is encouraging drivers to keep their tires properly inflated, noting it can reduce fuel consumption and improve road safety. Statistics Canada reported that Canadians purchased 43.8 billion liters of gasoline in 2024. Maintaining proper tire inflation at an average improvement rate of 0.6% could save over 262 million liters of fuel, representing roughly $444 million in savings and a reduction of more than 600,000 metric tons of carbon dioxide emissions. This is Trina Gallant, and that's been a look at news.
2: Weather! Mainly sunny skies today, wind northwest 30 gusting to 50, a high 12 and a UV index of 7. For tonight, clear skies, wind northwest 20 gusting to 40, becoming light near midnight, a low plus 1 with patchy frost. For tomorrow, sunny skies, wind becoming northwest 20 gusting to 40 in the morning, a high 14 and a UV index of 6. For tomorrow night, clear skies and a low plus 2. And for Saturday, sunny skies and a high of 20. Now for a look at sports in the NHL, the Golden Knights beat the Avalanche 4-2 to take a 1-0 lead. Tonight at 9, the Canadiens are visiting the Hurricanes for Game 1 of the Eastern Conference Final. And in Major League Baseball, the Blue Jays beat the Yankees 2-1. Trea Savage struck out 8 over 6 scoreless innings. Tonight at 8, the Jays are visiting the Yankees for the last game of their 4-game set.
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We the Kingdom, bringing us into the 10 o'clock hour with Rescue Me. Good morning, everyone. This is Trina Gallant. Happy to be along with you on this Thursday morning. Week is flying right by. It's May the 21st today, and it's going to be a great day. Today is a day that the Lord has made, and we shall rejoice and be glad in it. Keep your dial here. Matt and Amaya Laffette up next with Beauty of the Lord.

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0: Jeremy Tozer with Foundation. Well, it is currently 9 degrees outside, expecting a daytime high today of about 14 degrees and a low of plus 1 overnight tonight. We're going to have a look at your updated weather forecast up next. Stay tuned for Matt Maher.
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2: Mainly sunny skies today with northwest 30 gusting to 50, a high 12 and a UV index of 7. For tonight, clear skies with northwest 20 gusting to 40, becoming light near midnight, a low plus 1 with patchy frost. For tomorrow, sunny skies, wind becoming northwest 20 gusting to 40 in the morning, a high 14 and a UV index of 6. For tomorrow night, clear skies and a low plus 2. And for Saturday, sunny skies and a high of 20.
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4: 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The moment she returned home, her Muslim family kicked her out. With nowhere to go, Mariatu lived unprotected in a market area for 2 years. She was sexually assaulted, became pregnant, and later lost the baby. But Mariatu held on to her faith. 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Recently, Mariatu graduated, and her parents, whom she hadn't seen in 5 years, were there. 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

That was Jordan Flees with Beloved, Matt Maher, and before that with Land of My Father. It's Trina along with you. 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We are Miramichi's positive voice. You'll catch us at 96.5 and 107.7 on your dial. Thanks for keeping it locked right here. Thanks for being along with me. A little update on the King George Highway this morning. It's busy. There's lots of traffic traveling this morning, so give yourself a not just a little bit, a lot of extra time if you do need to head to the Douglastown area. We have John Neufeld coming up next.

0: was for King and Country and Taylor Hill with World on Fire. And a fun event happening this evening for all you guys out there. The Point Church is having a Guys Night Out event at Miramichi Fun Factory. There's going to be some laser tag, pizza, and conversations around leading like Christ. So the cost is going to be $10 per person and $10 more for extra play. So that is happening this evening, May 21st, 8 to 10 p.m. at the Miramichi Fun Factory. Doesn't that sound like a fun evening? And do not forget, coming up for tomorrow, May 22nd, the Walk of Hope being held at French Fort Cove to show support for those living with mental illness, including schizophrenia. Everyone is welcome here. So head on out to French Fort Cove, 11 a.m. to 1 p.m. Stay tuned to Life Radio. Coming up after the break, Movement Worship.
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2: Mainly sunny skies today with northwest 30 gusting to 50, a high 12 and a UV index of 7. For tonight, clear skies with northwest 20 gusting to 40, becoming light near midnight, a low plus 1 with patchy frost. For tomorrow, sunny skies, wind becoming northwest 20 gusting to 40 in the morning, a high 14 and a UV index of 6. For tomorrow night, clear skies and a low plus 2. And for Saturday, sunny skies and a high of 20.
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7: My Uncle Otis raised champion bird dogs. I was always amazed that his personal dogs were the best hunters around. And I'll never forget the day he said, "I want you to see something very special." So down at the kennels, he showed me a litter of 6 pointer puppies bouncing and wrestling together. He explained, "These pups have bird pointing in their DNA, but they have never come in contact with a quail or quail feathers." He then picked up a long cane pole with a fishing line. At the end of the fishing line, he had tied on a couple of quail feathers. As the puppies were playing, Uncle Otis slowly lowered the feathers down close to them, far enough above them that they didn't see them, but they could smell the feathers. When he did this, about 4 of the 6 started pointing. Some would stand still and point for 3 or 4 seconds, and then play a little, and then point some more. 1 or 2 didn't really point at all, but one of the puppies froze in place from the moment he smelled the feathers. Uncle Otis said, "Most of these puppies can be trained to be good bird dogs, but the one that is frozen in time, that's the one I'll keep for myself." He smiled and added, "That puppy was born to be a great bird dog." You know, our DNA determines so much of who we are, but as new creatures in Christ, we have inherited spiritual DNA from our Father, and those spiritual gifts have been given to all believers. So let's make sure we stir up those gifts to help point others to Christ.
6: To learn more about humorist, speaker, and storyteller Tim Lovelace, or to find out when Tim will be in your area, go to timlovelace.com and be sure to follow Tim on social media.
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That was Tyrion with a Testimony Movement Worship, coming in before that with Goodness. Time now for today's Daily Motivator by Ralph Marsden. It's called Now What? Maybe you need a break, or maybe you need a push. Both can be valuable in their time. In this time, for you, honestly, which is it? Every person operates on different cycles, with different expectations, ambitions, desires, and requirements. So it's important to evaluate for yourself what you're doing, what you intend, how you feel, and what you care about. Consider which of your options would best serve all of those going forward, and do so often. What was ideal 3 weeks ago may not be right for next month. What matters most is that you be honest and realistic with yourself. Rationalizations and fantasies won't bring your life fulfillment, yet truth will enable you to make real progress. Take a little time to figure it out, then step forward and do what you know is best. Need a break, or do you need a push? Every day is different. Stay tuned. Coming up on 2:11, Nathan Keys playing us air with Give Us a Heart.

0: 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Today is May 21st. I am Trina Gallant, and this is Life Radio News. New Brunswick's Education Minister Claire Johnson told the legislature that an artificial intelligence curriculum for schools is on track to be released this fall. Johnson said the focus will be on ensuring those tools are used in an ethical and responsible way. When asked how AI might be incorporated into learning, she pointed to areas such as reading, writing, spelling patterns, and mathematics. She emphasized that guardrails are needed to keep children safe, which is why policies and platforms are being developed to guide students. A draft curriculum has already been sent out for stakeholder engagement, with hopes of rolling it out in September in Anglophone school districts. The curriculum will span from kindergarten to grade 12, though Johnson was clear that younger students will not be using AI directly. At the lower grade levels, the focus will be on awareness rather than hands-on use, with AI use not expected until later grades. Interim Progressive Conservative leader Glenn Savoy expressed opposition to younger students using artificial intelligence, raising concerns about the impact on children's ability to think independently through more traditional learning methods. And a new survey suggests rising fuel costs are leading many Atlantic Canadians to scale back their summer travel plans. Research from the Tire and Rubber Association of Canada found that 79% of Atlantic drivers will cancel or reduce their road trips this summer because of higher gas prices, while 87% of those surveyed still intend to take at least a day trip or overnight getaway. Most of those trips will remain close to home. Only 10% of respondents plan to travel to the United States this year. The survey also found that 76% of Atlantic drivers believe elevated fuel costs are here to stay. The association is encouraging drivers to keep their tires properly inflated, noting it can reduce fuel consumption and improve road safety. Statistics Canada reported that Canadians purchased 43.8 billion liters of gasoline in 2024. Maintaining proper tire inflation at an average improvement rate of 0.6% could save over 262 million liters of fuel, representing roughly $444 million in savings and a reduction of more than 600,000 metric tons of carbon dioxide emissions. This is Trina Gallant, and that's been a look at news. Weather. Your Miramichi and area weather for today, mix of sun and cloud, winds gusting from 30 to 50 kilometers an hour, a high of 12 degrees, a UV index of 7 or high. For tonight, clear skies, winds gusting up to 40 kilometers an hour, a low of plus 1. For Friday, sunny, a high of 14. Friday night, clear with a low of plus 2. For Saturday, sunny with a high of 20 degrees. Saturday night, clear with a low of plus 2. Sunday, a mix of sun and cloud, a high of 18 degrees. And for Monday, showers with a high of 14.
1: Now for a look at sports in the NHL, the Golden Knights beat the Avalanche 4-2 to take a 1-0 lead. Tonight at 9, the Canadiens are visiting the Hurricanes for Game 1 of the Eastern Conference Final. And in Major League Baseball, the Blue Jays beat the Yankees 2-1. Treya Savage struck out 8 over 6 scoreless innings. Tonight at 8, the Jays are visiting the Yankees for the last game of their 4-game set.
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Caleb and John bringing us into the 11 o'clock hour with Finished. Good morning. This is Trina Glant feeling blessed to be along with you. It is bright and sunshiny out. Not all that warm yet, however. Not going to be a bad day. We'll have a look at your weather coming up in just a few minutes. First, we're getting back to some music. Sky Terminal, Eric Fisher, and Wren Collective on the way.

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0: Hallelujah. Anyway, that was Wren Collective. Well, the current temperature outside is 10 degrees. A little windy out there. We do have winds gusting from 30 to 50 kilometers an hour. Only expecting a high today of 12. Big difference from yesterday. But the UV index is 7 or high for tonight. Clear skies, a low of plus 1. And there is a yellow advisory in effect for frost. So there you go. Stay tuned. Coming up after the break, West of Here. Weather. Your Miramichi and area weather for today, mix of sun and cloud. Winds gusting from 30 to 50 kilometers an hour, a high of 12 degrees, a UV index of 7 or high. For tonight, clear skies, winds gusting up to 40 kilometers an hour, a low of plus 1. For Friday, sunny, a high of 14. Friday night, clear with a low of plus 2. For Saturday, sunny with a high of 20 degrees. Saturday night, clear with a low of plus 2. Sunday, a mix of sun and cloud, a high of 18 degrees. And for Monday, showers with a high of 14.
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That was Phil Wickham with Sunday Is Coming. 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If you can't quite catch us from the dial, log into liferadio.ca and catch us live from there. And coming up for May the 23rd, EcoDiversion is hosting a household hazardous waste collection. So that will be on May 23rd at 360 Newcastle Boulevard from 8 a.m. to 12 p.m. So if you are planning on dropping something off, participating in this waste event, there are a few things that you need to remember. So answering a couple of questions, can I drop off my waste and e-waste and then leave? So no, you can't. You need to wait in your vehicle for the staff to safely remove the hazardous waste, and you need to ensure that your waste is securely packaged. So second question, can I get out of my vehicle during this event? And the answer again is no. For safety reasons, you must remain in your vehicle. And lastly, can I put everything into a garbage bag? And again, the answer is no. For the safety of the staff, please ensure that the household hazardous waste is not placed in garbage bags because they cannot see what's in there. So there you go, just a few rules if you are planning to drop your hazardous waste off. Stay tuned, there's more positive music on the way.

0: Andrew Marcus with You Are With Me. Time for your daily dose of life hacks. And if you want a less biased way to critique your own work, change the font to the ugliest font possible. This forces your brain to look at it much more critically, and things will stick out to you that did not beforehand. There you go, simple thing. And did you know that listening to music tricks your brain into thinking time is passing faster? And that's why elevators and your doctor's waiting room have music. So use this knowledge to your advantage to make boring events go quicker. Nothing like a little bit of music. Stay tuned. Coming up after the break, Francesca Battistelli.
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0: Your Miramichi and area weather for today, mix of sun and cloud, winds gusting from 30 to 50 kilometers an hour, a high of 12 degrees, a UV index of 7 or high. For tonight, clear skies, winds gusting up to 40 kilometers an hour, a low of plus 1. For Friday, sunny, a high of 14. Friday night, clear with a low of plus 2. For Saturday, sunny with a high of 20 degrees. Saturday night, clear with a low of plus 2. Sunday, a mix of sun and cloud, a high of 18 degrees. And for Monday, showers with a high of 14.
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4: 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You folks may want to have a recession. Well, go ahead and have one. 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Isn't that good? Life is full of choices. We can let things drag us down. We can let the naysayers predict gloom and doom. We can shake our heads and moan and worry and whine. Or we can say simply, "Listen, we've decided not to participate." That's good. That's better.
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0: As a public service, Life Radio makes the following funeral announcements. Roy John Gillis of Napan passed away at Percy's Place with his family by his side on May 19th at the age of 90. Visitation will be held at Adams Funeral Home on Monday, May 25th from 2 to 4 p.m. and 7 to 9 p.m. The funeral service will be held at Carmel United Church in South Napan on Tuesday, May 26th at 11 a.m. with the Reverend Charlene McGuire McKnight officiating. Interment will be in Pine Grove Cemetery. as expressions of sympathy, donations to Percy's Place, the Napan Agricultural Show, or Pine Grove Cemetery would be appreciated by the family. The death of Joseph Daniel Barty Bogue of Escanobeditch, husband of the late Mary Lou Leary, occurred on Tuesday, May 19th at the Miramichi Regional Hospital at the age of 60. The family will receive visitors at Irene's house, 563 Bayview Drive in Escanobeditch, at 7 p.m. this evening, Thursday, May 21st, and again on Friday. Mass of Christian burial will be celebrated at St. Anne's Roman Catholic Church on Saturday, May 23rd at 1 o'clock. Interment will be held at St. Anne's Roman Catholic Church at a later date. In memory of Daniel, donations can be made to the Escanobeditch Youth Center. 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

was Brooke Nichols with Pursue. And that brings us to today's daily devotion. It's called Be Confident in Who God Made You. Psalm 139 and 15 says, My frame was not hidden from you when I was being formed in secret, intricately and curiously wrought in the depths of the earth. Have you ever asked God, why did you make me this way? Well, sometimes the things that we think are our worst faults, God will use to His greatest glory. Romans 9 and 20 says, But who are you, a mere man, to criticize and contradict and answer back to God? Will what is formed say to him that formed it, Why have you made me thus? Jesus died so that we might enjoy our life in abundance and to the fullest until it overflows. You are not going to enjoy your life if you don't enjoy yourself. Be

satisfied with yourself and celebrate the unique way that God made you. Wow, that is a great daily devotion. We all need to be saying that to ourselves. Be satisfied with yourself and celebrate the unique way that God made you. Amen to that. It's coming up onto the 12 o'clock hour. Stay tuned to Life Radio. Nathaniel Pitcher is going to be joining me in just a few minutes for the Thursday Noon Hour. Here's Josiah Queen with his latest Dusty Bibles.

0: 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Today is May 21st. I am Trina Gallant, and this is Life Radio News. New Brunswick's Education Minister Claire Johnson told the legislature that an artificial intelligence curriculum for schools is on track to be released this fall. Johnson said the focus will be on ensuring those tools are used in an ethical and responsible way. When asked how AI might be incorporated into learning, she pointed to areas such as reading, writing, spelling patterns, and mathematics. She emphasized that guardrails are needed to keep children safe, which is why policies and platforms are being developed to guide students. A draft curriculum has already been sent out for stakeholder engagement, with hopes of rolling it out in September in Anglophone school districts. The curriculum will span from kindergarten to grade 12, though Johnson was clear that younger students will not be using AI directly. At the lower grade levels, the focus will be on awareness rather than hands-on use, with AI use not expected until later grades. Interim Progressive Conservative leader Glenn Savoy expressed opposition to younger students using artificial intelligence, raising concerns about the impact on children's ability to think independently through more traditional learning methods. And a new survey suggests rising fuel costs are leading many Atlantic Canadians to scale back their summer travel plans. Research from the Tire and Rubber Association of Canada found that 79% of Atlantic drivers will cancel or reduce their road trips this summer because of higher gas prices, while 87% of those surveyed still intend to take at least a day trip or overnight getaway. Most of those trips will remain close to home. Only 10% of respondents plan to travel to the United States this year. The survey also found that 76% of Atlantic drivers believe elevated fuel costs are here to stay. The association is encouraging drivers to keep their tires properly inflated, noting it can reduce fuel consumption and improve road safety. Statistics Canada reported that Canadians purchased 43.8 billion liters of gasoline in 2024. Maintaining proper tire inflation at an average improvement rate of 0.6% could save over 262 million liters of fuel, representing roughly $444 million in savings and a reduction of more than 600,000 metric tons of carbon dioxide emissions. This is Trina Gallant, and that's been a look at news. Weather! Your Miramichi and area weather for today, mix of sun and cloud, winds gusting from 30 to 50 kilometers an hour, a high of 12 degrees, a UV index of 7 or high. For tonight, clear skies, winds gusting up to 40 kilometers an hour, a low of plus 1. For Friday, sunny, a high of 14. Friday night, clear with a low of plus 2. For Saturday, sunny with a high of 20 degrees. Saturday night, clear with a low of plus 2. Sunday, a mix of sun and cloud, a high of 18 degrees. And for Monday, showers with a high of 14.
1: Now for a look at sports in the NHL, the Golden Knights beat the Avalanche 4-2 to take a 1-0 lead. Tonight at 9, the Canadiens are visiting the Hurricanes for Game 1 of the Eastern Conference Final. And in Major League Baseball, the Blue Jays beat the Yankees 2-1. Trey Savage struck out 8 over 6 scoreless innings. Tonight at 8, the Jays are visiting the Yankees for the last game of their 4-game set.
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0: That was Chris Tomlin with How Good It Is, Mercy Me in there as well, bringing in the 12 o'clock hour with Make It Well. Good afternoon. This is Trina Gallant sitting along with
1: Nathaniel Pitcher.
0: Well, not quite as warm today, Nathaniel, but at least the sun is shining.
1: Well, you're right about that. It is sunny and, yes, quite a bit cooler. Today is the coolest day we have for the next few days. Tomorrow's supposed to be a little warmer. Saturday looks really nice. 20 degrees and pure sun.
0: That's my kind of day, Nathaniel.
1: Exactly.
0: Yes.
1: Up next, here's Dan Bremnes with Call Your Name. When a

0: Elevation Worship with Alleluia. There's a spring supper happening on Sunday at the United Church Center.
1: Yeah, so they're going to be serving up some chicken breasts and potatoes and vegetables, all that yummy stuff, all for just $20 for adults, $10 for children under the age of 12.
0: Yeah, they have dine-in, takeout options available. Tickets are available through the United Church office and all council members. It's happening Sunday from 3 to 6.
1: Mm-hmm.
0: And we have all those details on our website, more events on there as well.
1: Yeah, exactly.
0: It's nice to see a lot of stuff going on in the community.
1: It is.
0: We're getting closer to summer, so
1: yes, it's always... I can't believe it's May the 24th this weekend.
0: It's almost June.
1: I know. That is insane.
0: We have more great music coming your way. Stay tuned.
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0: That was Elevation Rhythm with Washed. Some concerning information from a new Angus Reid poll. They say 1 in 10 Canadians have placed a wager on a sporting event in the last year.
1: Oh, that's interesting.
0: So sports betting is becoming more and more popular all the time. They say 69% are worried that the number of problem gamblers will rise as sports betting continues to spread. And even now, 28% worry that someone they know has an addiction to sports betting.
1: Wow, that's quite a lot.
0: And you see now, if you watch any sort of sporting event on TV, you're going to see ads all over the place for sports gambling. It's something that's taken off like crazy.
1: Well, maybe that's the reason for the uptick.
0: Well, I think everything goes hand in hand, right?
1: Yes, absolutely does.
0: There's a lot of money in sports betting, and not always good.
1: Not always good.
0: To say the least.
1: I know I wouldn't be betting on the Blue Jays, but they came back last year. They might do it again this year.
0: They won last night, but it wasn't really a great win.
1: No.
0: Aside from the pitching, Trey Savage, he's been good last year in the postseason and good so far this year too.
1: Mm-hmm.
0: So
1: yes.
0: Everybody's excited about him.
1: But just so inconsistent, Nathaniel. You just never know.
0: Well, if you actually look at last year,
1: they were pretty much the same spot
0: at this time, and then things turned around. So you never know what's going to happen.
1: Well, you just never know. That's the thing. Well, I'm going to be rooting for them anyway, but
0: I'm still
1: not sure if I'd bet on them.
0: No, I wouldn't bet on any sports, really.
1: No,
0: best to stay away from it.
1: That's right.
0: Your news, weather, and sports up next.
2: Today is May 21st. I am Trina Gallant, and this is Life Radio News. New Brunswick's Education Minister Claire Johnson told the legislature that an artificial intelligence curriculum for schools is on track to be released this fall. Johnson said the focus will be on ensuring those tools are used in an ethical and responsible way. When asked how AI might be incorporated into learning, she pointed to areas such as reading, writing, spelling patterns, and mathematics. She emphasized that guardrails are needed to keep children safe, which is why policies and platforms are being developed to guide students. A draft curriculum has already been sent out for stakeholder engagement, with hopes of rolling it out in September in Anglophone school districts. The curriculum will span from kindergarten to grade 12, though Johnson was clear that younger students will not be using AI directly. At the lower grade levels, the focus will be on awareness rather than hands-on use, with AI use not expected until later grades. Interim Progressive Conservative leader Glenn Savoy expressed opposition to younger students using artificial intelligence, raising concerns about the impact on children's ability to think independently through more traditional learning methods. And a new survey suggests rising fuel costs are leading many Atlantic Canadians to scale back their summer travel plans. Research from the Tire and Rubber Association of Canada found that 79% of Atlantic drivers will cancel or reduce their road trips this summer because of higher gas prices, while 87% of those surveyed still intend to take at least a day trip or overnight getaway. Most of those trips will remain close to home. Only 10% of respondents plan to travel to the United States this year. The survey also found that 76% of Atlantic drivers believe elevated fuel costs are here to stay. The association is encouraging drivers to keep their tires properly inflated, noting it can reduce fuel consumption and improve road safety. Statistics Canada reported that Canadians purchased 43.8 billion liters of gasoline in 2024. Maintaining proper tire inflation at an average improvement rate of 0.6% could save over 262 million liters of fuel, representing roughly $444 million in savings and a reduction of more than 600,000 metric tons of carbon dioxide emissions. This is Trina Gallant, and that's been a look at news. Your Miramichi and area weather for today, mix of sun and cloud, winds gusting from 30 to 50 kilometers an hour, a high of 12 degrees, a UV index of 7 or high. For tonight, clear skies, winds gusting up to 40 kilometers an hour, a low of plus 1. For Friday, sunny, a high of 14. Friday night, clear with a low of plus 2. For Saturday, sunny with a high of 20 degrees. Saturday night, clear with a low of plus 2. Sunday, a mix of sun and cloud, a high of 18 degrees. And for Monday, showers with a high of 14.
0: Now for a look at sports in the NHL, the Golden Knights beat the Avalanche 4-2 to take a 1-0 lead. Tonight at 9, the Canadiens are visiting the Hurricanes for Game 1 of the Eastern Conference Final. And in Major League Baseball, the Blue Jays beat the Yankees 2-1. Trey Savage struck out 8 over 6 scoreless innings. Tonight at 8, the Jays are visiting the Yankees for the last game of their 4-game set.
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0: That was Blessing Offer with Lift Me Up, Ellie Halcom in there as well, with Hope's Gonna Find You. And it's time for the interesting fact once again.
1: That's right. We're talking about Bigfoot and Sasquatch, things like that.
0: Yes.
1: I guess there is an actual law on the books in the state of Washington saying that it is illegal to kill Bigfoot and other Sasquatch-like creatures.
0: Ah, well, there you go.
1: So I guess if you were to find Bigfoot, which I don't think you will.
0: I don't think so.
1: Can't do any harm to him, I guess.
0: Do not kill Bigfoot. Then where would all the myths
1: strange go? Rules all over.
0: Yes.
1: We have music on the way from Megan Woods. Stay tuned.
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0: That was Forrest Frank with Your Ways Better. Trina, it's almost 1 o'clock.
1: It is almost 1 o'clock. Keep your dial locked right here to Life Radio. This is Life coming up next. Nathaniel and I are going to leave you with Pat Barrett with I've Got a Fire. Leaving you with that. And, we'll say it's just a little word of wisdom. Faith is when you praise God in the storm, trust Him in the valley, and follow Him in the dark. This is Trina Gallant.
0: And Nathaniel Pitcher.
1: We'll see you later.

Good afternoon and welcome in. I'm Joe and you're listening to 96.5 and 107.7, the positive voice of the Miramichi. It is Thursday, May 21st, and we are heading into the home stretch of the week together right here on This Is Life. 2 hours of encouraging music coming your way. Let's make it a great afternoon.

Here's something I want to encourage you to keep in the back of your mind today, and really, all week. There are people around you right now who could use a word of encouragement, and most of them won't ask for it. Sometimes it's the person who looks like they've got it all together, but is quietly running low. The coworker who's been putting in extra hours. The neighbor who's had a rough stretch. A friend you haven't checked in a while. You don't need a big gesture. You don't need perfect words. Just noticing. Being present. Taking a moment to say, "Hey, I see you, and I'm glad you're here." The opportunity to lift someone up is closer than you think today. Keep your eyes open for it.

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1: Miramichi and area weather for today, mix of sun and cloud, winds gusting from 30 to 50 kilometers an hour, a high of 12 degrees, a UV index of 7 or high. For tonight, clear skies, winds gusting up to 40 kilometers an hour, a low of plus 1. For Friday, sunny, a high of 14. Friday night, clear with a low of plus 2. For Saturday, sunny with a high of 20 degrees. Saturday night, clear with a low of plus 2. Sunday, a mix of sun and cloud, a high of 18 degrees. And for Monday, showers with a high of 14.
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0: The City of Miramichi wishes to advise city residents that Faro will be picking up leaves separate from regular household garbage the week of May 25th to May 29th. All leaves should be at curbside no later than 5 a.m. Please note, it is recommended that leaves be in biodegradable bags. Effective from April 25th to June 2nd, dumpsters will be located at the Public Works Garage on Mitchell Street, as well as at the Logieville Community Center and the parking lot at the corner of Timmerman Street and Pollard Boulevard for those that wish to dispose of their leaves themselves.
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Taking a look at the weather for this Thursday afternoon, quite a change from yesterday's heat. We've got a mix of sun and cloud out there today, with temperatures sitting around 12 degrees. Noticeably cooler, but the sun is still showing up, so it's not unpleasant. Tonight, clear skies, which is lovely, but temperatures dropping all the way down to around 1 degree, with patchy frost possible overnight. So if you've got anything in the garden you're protective of, worth keeping an eye on that tonight. But the afternoon itself is decent. Get outside for a bit if you can before the chill sets in.

Today's verse of the day is from 1 Corinthians chapter 1, verse 10. I appeal to you, brothers and sisters, in the name of our Lord Jesus Christ, that all of you agree with one another in what you say, and that there be no divisions among you, but that you be perfectly united in mind and thought. That's a verse that speaks directly into our moment, doesn't it? Unity isn't just a nice idea. Paul treats it as something we are actively called to pursue. Not uniformity, not everyone thinking identically, but a shared direction, a shared heart. The kind of unity that says, even when we see things differently, we are still on the same side. In a world that seems to get more divided every day, that kind of unity is a witness in itself. Worth praying for and worth working toward, starting with the relationships right around us.

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1: Miramichi and area weather for today, mix of sun and cloud, winds gusting from 30 to 50 kilometers an hour, a high of 12 degrees, a UV index of 7 or high. For tonight, clear skies, winds gusting up to 40 kilometers an hour, a low of plus 1. For Friday, sunny, a high of 14. Friday night, clear with a low of plus 2. For Saturday, sunny with a high of 20 degrees. Saturday night, clear with a low of plus 2. Sunday, a mix of sun and cloud, a high of 18 degrees. And for Monday, showers with a high of 14.
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The first hour went by fast. They always do. More great music on the way to carry you through the rest of this Thursday afternoon. Thanks so much for being right here with us.

Welcome into the second hour. You're listening to This Is Life, right here on 96.5 and 107.7, Miramichi's Positive Voice. I'm Joe, and we are so glad you're still with us. One more hour of encouraging music to send you into the weekend. Let's finish this Thursday strong together.

While other stations may bring you down, Life Radio lifts you up with every song and word. 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

got a wonderful community event happening this Sunday that I want to make sure is on your radar, because it sounds like a really lovely afternoon. St. James and St. John United Church is hosting a spring supper at the United Church Center at 556 King George Highway here in Miramichi this Sunday, May 24th, from 3 until 6 in the afternoon. And the menu? Stuffed chicken breast, potatoes, vegetables, gravy, cranberry sauce, a roll, and homemade blueberry cake with sauce for dessert. 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Tickets are $20 for adults and $10 for children 12 and under, and you can pick them up through the United Church office or any council member. A delicious afternoon and a great way to support a wonderful community church. 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
1: Michigan area weather for today, mix of sun and cloud, winds gusting from 30 to 50 kilometers an hour, a high of 12 degrees, a UV index of 7 or high. For tonight, clear skies, winds gusting up to 40 kilometers an hour, a low of plus 1. For Friday, sunny, a high of 14. Friday night, clear with a low of plus 2. For Saturday, sunny with a high of 20 degrees. Saturday night, clear with a low of plus 2. Sunday, a mix of sun and cloud, a high of 18 degrees. And for Monday, showers with a high of 14.
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Here is a story I came across recently that I just love, because it's such a simple idea that turned into something really beautiful. Davis Rothler co-owns a window cleaning company called Window Wolf in Kansas City, Missouri. And a while back, he started doing something a little unusual. He began seeking out small, struggling restaurants in his area, places that had great food and great people behind the counter, but just weren't getting the foot traffic they needed. And his approach? He'd show up, offer to clean their windows for free, no strings attached, and then, while he was there, he'd get to know their story. Then he'd share it on social media. One of his early visits was to Yeo's Bakery, a small family-run spot where the owners had been working hard for months without seeing much return. After Davis posted their story, their daily sales went from around $100 a day to $400 in a matter of weeks. Another restaurant he featured, Tasty African Food KC, had been nearly invisible online because of an inaccurate address on Google. Nobody could find them. After Davis shared their story, people lined up outside the door. He's now done this for 5 businesses, cleaning their windows for free and giving them a spotlight they couldn't afford to buy. When people ask him why he does it for free, he keeps it simple. The friendships I build are worth more. We need more love in the community. We need more conversations and stories, and I'm hoping to play a small part in that. Davis Rothler, cleaning windows and changing lives, one small gesture at a time. That is a good news story.

and a reminder about a meaningful community event happening tomorrow, right here in the Miramichi. On Friday, May 22nd, that's tomorrow, a Walk of Hope is being held at French Fort Cove from 11 in the morning until 1 in the afternoon. This walk is a chance for our community to come together and visibly show support for those living with mental illness, including schizophrenia. It's a powerful thing when a community shows up for its most vulnerable and says, "You are not forgotten and you are not alone." Everyone is welcome to come out and take part. For more details on the Walk of Hope and other upcoming community events, visit liferadio.ca.

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5: Your Miramichi and area weather for today, mix of sun and cloud, winds gusting from 30 to 50 kilometers an hour, a high of 12 degrees, a UV index of 7 or high. For tonight, clear skies, winds gusting up to 40 kilometers an hour, a low of plus 1. For Friday, sunny, a high of 14. Friday night, clear with a low of plus 2. For Saturday, sunny with a high of 20 degrees. Saturday night, clear with a low of plus 2. Sunday, a mix of sun and cloud, a high of 18 degrees. And for Monday, showers with a high of 14.
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And that is a wrap on This Is Life for this Thursday afternoon. Thank you so much for spending part of your day right here with us. It means the world. I hope today gave you something to hold on to heading into the weekend. Nathaniel is up next for the next hour with more positive music, right here on 96.5 and 107.7. Take good care of yourselves out there, and we'll see you tomorrow.

That was Josiah Queen with Demons on Life Radio. Nathaniel with you here on the Positive Voice of the Miramichi. So glad to be with you on this Thursday afternoon. Up next, here's Cutlass.

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0: Big Daddy Weave, that is I've Just Seen Too Much. A couple different holidays today. It's National Memo Day and National Strawberries and Cream Day. Up next, Jeremy Benjamin. Here's Something Broke.
1: Something broke today. It was rough. It was frayed. I never thought it would break all the way.

0: 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I am free.
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3: Miramichi and area weather for today, mix of sun and cloud, winds gusting from 30 to 50 kilometers an hour, a high of 12 degrees, a UV index of 7 or high. For tonight, clear skies, winds gusting up to 40 kilometers an hour, a low of plus 1. For Friday, sunny, a high of 14. Friday night, clear with a low of plus 2. For Saturday, sunny with a high of 20 degrees. Saturday night, clear with a low of plus 2. Sunday, a mix of sun and cloud, a high of 18 degrees. And for Monday, showers with a high of 14.
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5: The environment naturally produces hazardous waste without the help of man. Ashes from a wood fire can contain enough naturally occurring radioactivity to be classified as hazardous waste. Uranium and other radioactive elements occur naturally in the environment and can be dissolved in groundwater. Chlorofluorocarbons, manufactured for refrigeration, are also spewed from volcanoes. Also called CFCs, these chemicals are thought by some scientists to degrade the Earth's ozone layer. The fact is, nature produces more hazardous waste than does man. Since hazardous waste is a natural part of the creation, one might expect a well-designed creation to have the ability to process hazardous materials into harmless substances. Science is beginning to discover how the Creator has designed the creation to deal with this problem. Scientists have learned how several bacteria decontaminate water that carries dissolved uranium. One species of bacterium combines the phosphate in the water with the uranium to make uranium phosphate crystals. These crystals are stored harmlessly in the bacterium. Another species uses enzymes to make uranium ore and then settles harmlessly out of the water. Another species has been discovered that breaks down the CFCs. The creation is indeed well designed. In fact, the Creator's solutions to hazardous waste will help us learn how to clean up the messes we make.
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That was Phil Wickham with Homesick for Heaven. 1 Corinthians 1:10 says, I appeal to you, brothers and sisters, in the name of our Lord Jesus Christ, that all of you agree with one another in what you say, and that there be no divisions among you, but that you be perfectly united in mind and thought. That is your Life Radio verse of the day. Up next, here's Dan Bremnes.

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2: Miramichi and area weather for today, mix of sun and cloud, winds gusting from 30 to 50 kilometers an hour, a high of 12 degrees, a UV index of 7 or high. For tonight, clear skies, winds gusting up to 40 kilometers an hour, a low of plus 1. For Friday, sunny, a high of 14. Friday night, clear with a low of plus 2. For Saturday, sunny with a high of 20 degrees. Saturday night, clear with a low of plus 2. Sunday, a mix of sun and cloud, a high of 18 degrees. And for Monday, showers with a high of 14.
3: 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This little town in South Carolina. You folks may want to have a recession. 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We can let things drag us down. We can let the naysayers predict gloom and doom. 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Or we can say simply, listen, we've decided not to participate. That's good. That's better.
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That was Micah Tyler with God Did It. It's almost 4 o'clock, and that means it's time for me to sign off for now. Coming up next, Trina is going to be with you for your drive home show. I'm going to leave you with Matthew West, All In. Stay safe, stay healthy, and as always, stay tuned to The Positive Voice.

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1: Today is Thursday, May 21st. I'm Nathaniel Pitcher, and this is Life Radio News. A new study from the University of Toronto suggests that the decline in Canadian travel to the United States is significantly more severe than border crossing data initially indicated. Early estimates based on Statistics Canada border crossing figures pointed to a roughly 25% drop in travel. However, researchers Karen Chappell, Yihui Zheng, and Jeff Allen took a different approach, analyzing cell phone activity in major U.S. metropolitan areas, and found the median decline in Canadian visits was actually 42%. Myrtle Beach, South Carolina, saw the steepest drop, with a 65% decrease compared to the same period last year. Cell phone data was collected from April 2024 through March 2026, with a trip counted only when a device traveled from Canada into the U.S. and back again. And popular American cafe chain Dunkin' is set to make a return to Canada 8 years after closing hundreds of locations and exiting the market entirely. The chain's return will be led by Montreal-based restaurant holding company Foodtastic, which has signed a master franchising agreement with Dunkin's parent company to bring the brand back to the country. Foodtastic president and CEO Peter Mamas says this time around, the focus will be on Canadian ownership, which he believes will be key to the brand's success. Dunkin' confirmed its full exit from Canada in September 2018, following a court judgment of over $16 million awarded to Quebec franchisees who successfully sued the company for failing to adequately support and promote the brand. Mamas says that situation unfolded under different leadership and circumstances, and that things will be done differently going forward. The first Canadian locations are expected to open later this year, with the company aiming to open roughly one cafe per week within a year, totaling around 50 locations annually. Foodtastic oversees more than 1,200 locations across Canada and internationally, with brands including Second Cup, Milestones, Freshy, Pita Pit, and Quesada. Mamas says the company's established presence in Canada puts them in a strong position to grow the Dunkin' brand here. For the first 2 years, the company plans to concentrate on Quebec and Ontario before expanding to the Maritimes and West Coast. The brand will target a younger demographic, with Mamas noting that Dunkin' has evolved into a hipper, more modern brand with a strong focus on coffee and other beverages since its 2018 rebrand. The company also plans to make some adjustments to the American menu to better suit Canadian tastes. Keeping the Miramichi current, this is Life Radio News.
0: Weather. Your Miramichi and area weather for tonight. Clear skies, winds gusting up to 40 kilometers an hour, a low of plus 1. For Friday, sunny, a high of 14. Friday night, clear with a low of plus 2. For Saturday, sunny with a high of 20 degrees. Saturday night, clear with a low of plus 2. Sunday, a mix of sun and cloud, a high of 18 degrees. And for Monday, showers with a high of 14.
1: Now for a look at sports in the NHL, the Golden Knights beat the Avalanche 4-2 to take a 1-0 lead. Tonight at 9, the Canadiens are visiting the Hurricanes for Game 1 of the Eastern Conference Final. And in Major League Baseball, the Blue Jays beat the Yankees 2-1. Treya Savage struck out 8 over 6 scoreless innings. Tonight at 8, the Jays are visiting the Yankees for the last game of their 4-game set.
0: 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Keep the faith.

That was John Reddick with The Way, bringing us in to the 4 o'clock hour of your Thursday drive home. Good afternoon. This is Trina Gallant. I'm feeling blessed to be along with you. Do hope you're having a great day. Hang in there. It's almost quitting time. We have Brooke Nichols coming up next in music, Adam Agee, as well as Timothy Palmer. Stay tuned.

0: That was Timothy Paul Milner with Take My Life and Let It Be. Well, the current temperature outside right now is 12 degrees. So that's exactly what was called for today. Clear skies on the way for tonight, a low of +1, and looks like some more sunshine on the way for tomorrow. Stay tuned. A look at your local weather forecast coming up next. Your Miramichigan area weather for tonight. Clear skies, winds gusting up to 40 kilometers an hour, a low of +1. For Friday, sunny, a high of 14. Friday night, clear with a low of +2. For Saturday, sunny with a high of 20 degrees. Saturday night, clear with a low of +2. Sunday, a mix of sun and cloud, a high of 18 degrees. And for Monday, showers with a high of 14.
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1: You've been listening to Taya with Come Into the Light. Jeremy Tozer in there as well with Lord Have Mercy. This is Trina along with you on this Thursday afternoon. 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
2: Today is Thursday, May 21st. I'm Nathaniel Pitcher, and this is Life Radio News. A new study from the University of Toronto suggests that the decline in Canadian travel to the United States is significantly more severe than border crossing data initially indicated. Early estimates based on Statistics Canada border crossing figures pointed to a roughly 25% drop in travel. However, researchers Karen Chappell, Yihui Jung, and Jeff Allen took a different approach, analyzing cell phone activity in major U.S. metropolitan areas, and found the median decline in Canadian visits was actually 42%. Myrtle Beach, South Carolina, saw the steepest drop, with a 65% decrease compared to the same period last year. Cell phone data was collected from April 2024 through March 2026, with a trip counted only when a device traveled from Canada into the U.S. and back again. And popular American cafe chain Dunkin' is set to make a return to Canada 8 years after closing hundreds of locations and exiting the market entirely. The chain's return will be led by Montreal-based restaurant holding company Foodtastic, which has signed a master franchising agreement with Dunkin's parent company to bring the brand back to the country. Foodtastic president and CEO Peter Mamas says this time around, the focus will be on Canadian ownership, which he believes will be key to the brand's success. Dunkin' confirmed its full exit from Canada in September 2018, following a court judgment of over $16 million awarded to Quebec franchisees who successfully sued the company for failing to adequately support and promote the brand. Mamas says that situation unfolded under different leadership and circumstances, and that things will be done differently going forward. The first Canadian locations are expected to open later this year, with the company aiming to open roughly one cafe per week within a year, totaling around 50 locations annually. Foodtastic oversees more than 1,200 locations across Canada and internationally, with brands including Second Cup, Milestones, Freshie, Pita Pit, and Quesada. Mamas says the company's established presence in Canada puts them in a strong position to grow the Dunkin' brand here. For the first 2 years, the company plans to concentrate on Quebec and Ontario before expanding to the Maritimes and West Coast. The brand will target a younger demographic, with Mamas noting that Dunkin' has evolved into a hipper, more modern brand with a strong focus on coffee and other beverages since its 2018 rebrand. The company also plans to make some adjustments to the American menu to better suit Canadian tastes. Keeping the Miramichi current, this is Life Radio News.
1: Your Miramichi and area weather for tonight. Clear skies, winds gusting up to 40 kilometers an hour, a low of plus 1. For Friday, sunny, a high of 14. Friday night, clear with a low of plus 2. For Saturday, sunny with a high of 20 degrees. Saturday night, clear with a low of plus 2. Sunday, a mix of sun and cloud, a high of 18 degrees. And for Monday, showers with a high of 14.
2: Now for a look at sports in the NHL, the Golden Knights beat the Avalanche 4-2 to take a 1-0 lead. Tonight at 9, the Canadiens are visiting the Hurricanes for Game 1 of the Eastern Conference Final. And in Major League Baseball, the Blue Jays beat the Yankees 2-1. Treya Savage struck out 8 over 6 scoreless innings. Tonight at 8, the Jays are visiting the Yankees for the last game of their 4-game set.
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0: That was Tim Neufeld with All Your People Sing, a real toe tapper in there for you. 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Do not forget about tonight. 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I'm sure you'll have a blast. 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And the Walk of Hope taking place May 22nd at French Fork Cove from 11 a.m. to 1 p.m. This is in support of those living with mental illness, including schizophrenia. So everyone is welcome here. Stay tuned. Coming up after the break, Zach Williams.
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0: Your Miramichi area weather for tonight. Clear skies, winds gusting up to 40 kilometers an hour, a low of plus 1. For Friday, sunny, a high of 14. Friday night, clear with a low of plus 2. For Saturday, sunny with a high of 20 degrees. Saturday night, clear with a low of plus 2. Sunday, a mix of sun and cloud, a high of 18 degrees. And for Monday, showers with a high of 14.
1: The City of Miramichi wishes to advise city residents that Faro will be picking up leaves separate from regular household garbage the week of May 25th to May 29th. All leaves should be at curbside no later than 5 a.m. Please note, it is recommended that leaves be in biodegradable bags. Effective from April 25th to June 2nd, dumpsters will be located at the Public Works Garage on Mitchell Street, as well as at the Logieville Community Center and the parking lot at the corner of Timmerman Street and Pollard Boulevard for those that wish to dispose of their leaves themselves.
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3: And I feel like we have to back up to understanding the expectations when they're not met.
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5: Have you noticed? 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

That was Zach Williams with Wait For Me. Well, it is coming up onto the 5 o'clock hour. It's time for the happy hour, an hour of positive, upbeat, encouraging music. Stay tuned. We have Toby Mac bringing us there with Heaven On My Mind.

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1: Today is Thursday, May 21st. I'm Nathaniel Pitcher, and this is Life Radio News. A new study from the University of Toronto suggests that the decline in Canadian travel to the United States is significantly more severe than border crossing data initially indicated. Early estimates based on Statistics Canada border crossing figures pointed to a roughly 25% drop in travel. However, researchers Karen Chappell, Yihui Zheng, and Jeff Allen took a different approach, analyzing cell phone activity in major U.S. metropolitan areas, and found the median decline in Canadian visits was actually 42%. Myrtle Beach, South Carolina, saw the steepest drop, with a 65% decrease compared to the same period last year. Cell phone data was collected from April 2024 through March 2026, with a trip counted only when a device traveled from Canada into the U.S. and back again. And popular American cafe chain Dunkin' is set to make a return to Canada 8 years after closing hundreds of locations and exiting the market entirely. The chain's return will be led by Montreal-based restaurant holding company Foodtastic, which has signed a master franchising agreement with Dunkin's parent company to bring the brand back to the country. Foodtastic president and CEO Peter Mamas says this time around, the focus will be on Canadian ownership, which he believes will be key to the brand's success. Dunkin' confirmed its full exit from Canada in September 2018, following a court judgment of over $16 million awarded to Quebec franchisees who successfully sued the company for failing to adequately support and promote the brand. Mamas says that situation unfolded under different leadership and circumstances, and that things will be done differently going forward. The first Canadian locations are expected to open later this year, with the company aiming to open roughly one cafe per week within a year, totaling around 50 locations annually. Foodtastic oversees more than 1,200 locations across Canada and internationally, with brands including Second Cup, Milestones, Freshie, Pita Pit, and Quesada. Mamas says the company's established presence in Canada puts them in a strong position to grow the Dunkin' brand here. For the first 2 years, the company plans to concentrate on Quebec and Ontario before expanding to the Maritimes and West Coast. The brand will target a younger demographic, with Mamas noting that Dunkin' has evolved into a hipper, more modern brand with a strong focus on coffee and other beverages since its 2018 rebrand. The company also plans to make some adjustments to the American menu to better suit Canadian tastes. Keeping the Miramichi current, this is Life Radio News.
0: Your Miramichi and area weather for tonight. Clear skies, winds gusting up to 40 kilometers an hour, a low of plus 1. For Friday, sunny, a high of 14. Friday night, clear with a low of plus 2. For Saturday, sunny with a high of 20 degrees. Saturday night, clear with a low of plus 2. Sunday, a mix of sun and cloud, a high of 18 degrees. And for Monday, showers with a high of 14.
1: Now for a look at sports in the NHL, the Golden Knights beat the Avalanche 4-2 to take a 1-0 lead. Tonight at 9, the Canadiens are visiting the Hurricanes for Game 1 of the Eastern Conference Final. And in Major League Baseball, the Blue Jays beat the Yankees 2-1. Treya Savage struck out 8 over 6 scoreless innings. Tonight at 8, the Jays are visiting the Yankees for the last game of their 4-game set.
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brand new one in there by Peter Burton to bring us into the 5 o'clock happy hour. That was Where Would I Be? Good evening. This is Trina Gallant. I am happy to be along with you. I do hope you had a great day. If you're just punching out and headed home, please do drive carefully and keep your dial here. I have some great music coming up in the next hour. Jeremy Camp on the way, Colton Dixon, and John Redding.

0: John Reddick in there for you with the way. Well, we got up to 12 degrees for today. I guess that's exactly what Environment Canada called for. For tonight, getting a little chilly, going down to +1. And for tomorrow, same kind of day, sunny and a high of 14. We'll have a look at your long-range weather forecast coming up next.
1: The city of Miramichi wishes to advise city residents that Faro will be picking up leaves separate from regular household garbage the week of May 25th to May 29th. All leaves should be at curbside no later than 5 a.m. Please note, it is recommended that leaves be in biodegradable bags. Effective from April 25th to June 2nd, dumpsters will be located at the Public Works Garage on Mitchell Street, as well as at the Logieville Community Center and the parking lot at the corner of Timmerman Street and Pollard Boulevard for those that wish to dispose of their leaves themselves.
0: Your Miramichi area weather for tonight. Clear skies, winds gusting up to 40 kilometers an hour, a low of +1. For Friday, sunny, a high of 14. Friday night, clear with a low of +2. For Saturday, sunny with a high of 20 degrees. Saturday night, clear with a low of +2. Sunday, a mix of sun and cloud, a high of 18 degrees. And for Monday, showers with a high of 14.
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0: Today is Thursday, May 21st. I'm Nathaniel Pitcher, and this is Life Radio News. A new study from the University of Toronto suggests that the decline in Canadian travel to the United States is significantly more severe than border crossing data initially indicated. Early estimates based on Statistics Canada border crossing figures pointed to a roughly 25% drop in travel. However, researchers Karen Chappell, Yihui Zheng, and Jeff Allen took a different approach, analyzing cell phone activity in major U.S. metropolitan areas, and found the median decline in Canadian visits was actually 42%. Myrtle Beach, South Carolina, saw the steepest drop, with a 65% decrease compared to the same period last year. Cell phone data was collected from April 2024 through March 2026, with a trip counted only when a device traveled from Canada into the U.S. and back again. And popular American cafe chain Dunkin' is set to make a return to Canada, 8 years after closing hundreds of locations and exiting the market entirely. The chain's return will be led by Montreal-based restaurant holding company Foodtastic, which has signed a master franchising agreement with Dunkin's parent company to bring the brand back to the country. Foodtastic president and CEO Peter Mamas says this time around, the focus will be on Canadian ownership, which he believes will be key to the brand's success. Dunkin' confirmed its full exit from Canada in September 2018, following a court judgment of over $16 million awarded to Quebec franchisees who successfully sued the company for failing to adequately support and promote the brand. Mamas says that situation unfolded under different leadership and circumstances, and that things will be done differently going forward. The first Canadian locations are expected to open later this year, with the company aiming to open roughly one cafe per week within a year, totaling around 50 locations annually. Foodtastic oversees more than 1,200 locations across Canada and internationally, with brands including Second Cup, Milestones, Freshie, Pita Pit, and Quesada. Mamas says the company's established presence in Canada puts them in a strong position to grow the Dunkin' brand here. For the first 2 years, the company plans to concentrate on Quebec and Ontario before expanding to the Maritimes and West Coast. The brand will target a younger demographic, with Mamas noting that Dunkin' has evolved into a hipper, more modern brand with a strong focus on coffee and other beverages since its 2018 rebrand. The company also plans to make some adjustments to the American menu to better suit Canadian tastes. Keeping the Miramichi current, this is Life Radio News.
1: Your Miramichi and area weather for tonight. Clear skies, winds gusting up to 40 kilometers an hour, a low of plus 1. For Friday, sunny, a high of 14. Friday night, clear with a low of plus 2. For Saturday, sunny with a high of 20 degrees. Saturday night, clear with a low of plus 2. Sunday, a mix of sun and cloud, a high of 18 degrees. And for Monday, showers with a high of 14.
0: Now for a look at sports in the NHL, the Golden Knights beat the Avalanche 4-2 to take a 1-0 lead. Tonight at 9, the Canadiens are visiting the Hurricanes for Game 1 of the Eastern Conference Final. And in Major League Baseball, the Blue Jays beat the Yankees 2-1. Treya Savage struck out 8 over 6 scoreless innings. Tonight at 8, the Jays are visiting the Yankees for the last game of their 4-game set.
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0: That was Sanctus Real with Today, Tomorrow, and Forever. Spirit Goes in there as well by 10th Avenue North. Well, it is time once again for your daily dose of life hacks. And this one I have become very conscious of since reading this. I do believe I've said this one before, but stop washing your rice down the drain. A common reason why plumbers are called is due to people doing this, which eventually hardens and actually acts like concrete down your drain. That is not a good thing. So stop putting your rice down the drain. And if you ever see a motorcyclist pat the top of their head with an open palm, this is their way of saying that there's a cop or there is danger ahead. And if you are young, take risks. You can recover from a failed business at 25, but it's much harder to recover at 55 with 3 kids going to college. So true. Take the risks when you're young. I agree. Stay tuned up after the break. Quinn Thornis.
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0: Your Miramichi and area weather for tonight. Clear skies, winds gusting up to 40 kilometers an hour, a low of +1. For Friday, sunny, a high of 14. Friday night, clear with a low of +2. For Saturday, sunny with a high of 20 degrees. Saturday night, clear with a low of +2. Sunday, a mix of sun and cloud, a high of 18 degrees. And for Monday, showers with a high of 14.
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5: Jesus' heart was so focused that his last words were, "It is finished." 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

0: believe.
1: That was Phil Wickham with I Believe. Natalie Lane in there as well with All Joy, and kicking off the last three in a row of the happy hour, Quinn Thornis with A Good Day. It's coming up on to six, and I am done for the day. Please enjoy the remainder of yours. Be sure to keep your dial locked right here to Life Radio and keep encouraged. I'll leave you now with We the Kingdom with Miracle Power, leaving you with that and just a little something to think about. God never gives you the people you want. God gives you the people you need. This is Trina Gallant. I'll see you later.

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1: Today is Thursday, May 21st. I'm Nathaniel Pitcher, and this is Life Radio News. A new study from the University of Toronto suggests that the decline in Canadian travel to the United States is significantly more severe than border crossing data initially indicated. Early estimates based on Statistics Canada border crossing figures pointed to a roughly 25% drop in travel. However, researchers Karen Chappell, Yihui Zheng, and Jeff Allen took a different approach, analyzing cell phone activity in major U.S. metropolitan areas, and found the median decline in Canadian visits was actually 42%. Myrtle Beach, South Carolina, saw the steepest drop, with a 65% decrease compared to the same period last year. Cell phone data was collected from April 2024 through March 2026, with a trip counted only when a device traveled from Canada into the U.S. and back again. And popular American cafe chain Dunkin' is set to make a return to Canada 8 years after closing hundreds of locations and exiting the market entirely. The chain's return will be led by Montreal-based restaurant holding company Foodtastic, which has signed a master franchising agreement with Dunkin's parent company to bring the brand back to the country. Foodtastic president and CEO Peter Mamas says this time around, the focus will be on Canadian ownership, which he believes will be key to the brand's success. Dunkin' confirmed its full exit from Canada in September 2018, following a court judgment of over $16 million awarded to Quebec franchisees who successfully sued the company for failing to adequately support and promote the brand. Mamas says that situation unfolded under different leadership and circumstances, and that things will be done differently going forward. The first Canadian locations are expected to open later this year, with the company aiming to open roughly one cafe per week within a year, totaling around 50 locations annually. Foodtastic oversees more than 1,200 locations across Canada and internationally, with brands including Second Cup, Milestones, Freshie, Pita Pit, and Quesada. Mamas says the company's established presence in Canada puts them in a strong position to grow the Dunkin' brand here. For the first 2 years, the company plans to concentrate on Quebec and Ontario before expanding to the Maritimes and West Coast. The brand will target a younger demographic, with Mamas noting that Dunkin' has evolved into a hipper, more modern brand with a strong focus on coffee and other beverages since its 2018 rebrand. The company also plans to make some adjustments to the American menu to better suit Canadian tastes. Keeping the Miramichi current, this is Life Radio News.
0: Your Miramichi and area weather for tonight. Clear skies, winds gusting up to 40 kilometers an hour, a low of plus 1. For Friday, sunny, a high of 14. Friday night, clear with a low of plus 2. For Saturday, sunny with a high of 20 degrees. Saturday night, clear with a low of plus 2. Sunday, a mix of sun and cloud, a high of 18 degrees. And for Monday, showers with a high of 14.
1: Now for a look at sports in the NHL, the Golden Knights beat the Avalanche 4-2 to take a 1-0 lead. Tonight at 9, the Canadiens are visiting the Hurricanes for Game 1 of the Eastern Conference Final. And in Major League Baseball, the Blue Jays beat the Yankees 2-1. Treya Savage struck out 8 over 6 scoreless innings. Tonight at 8, the Jays are visiting the Yankees for the last game of their 4-game set.
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Some days I think it's crazy, crazy how you love me. I know I'm far from perfect, and you know I'll never be.

0: The city of Miramichi wishes to advise city residents that Faro will be picking up leaves separate from regular household garbage the week of May 25th to May 29th. All leaves should be at curbside no later than 5 a.m. Please note, it is recommended that leaves be in biodegradable bags. Effective from April 25th to June 2nd, dumpsters will be located at the Public Works Garage on Mitchell Street, as well as at the Logieville Community Center and the parking lot at the corner of Timmerman Street and Pollard Boulevard for those that wish to dispose of their leaves themselves.
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0: Today is Thursday, May 21st. I'm Nathaniel Pitcher, and this is Life Radio News. A new study from the University of Toronto suggests that the decline in Canadian travel to the United States is significantly more severe than border crossing data initially indicated. Early estimates based on Statistics Canada border crossing figures pointed to a roughly 25% drop in travel. However, researchers Karen Chappell, Yihui Zheng, and Jeff Allen took a different approach, analyzing cell phone activity in major U.S. metropolitan areas, and found the median decline in Canadian visits was actually 42%. Myrtle Beach, South Carolina, saw the steepest drop, with a 65% decrease compared to the same period last year. Cell phone data was collected from April 2024 through March 2026, with a trip counted only when a device traveled from Canada into the U.S. and back again. And popular American cafe chain Dunkin' is set to make a return to Canada 8 years after closing hundreds of locations and exiting the market entirely. The chain's return will be led by Montreal-based restaurant holding company Foodtastic, which has signed a master franchising agreement with Dunkin's parent company to bring the brand back to the country. Foodtastic president and CEO Peter Mamas says this time around, the focus will be on Canadian ownership, which he believes will be key to the brand's success. Dunkin' confirmed its full exit from Canada in September 2018, following a court judgment of over $16 million awarded to Quebec franchisees who successfully sued the company for failing to adequately support and promote the brand. Mamas says that situation unfolded under different leadership and circumstances, and that things will be done differently going forward. The first Canadian locations are expected to open later this year, with the company aiming to open roughly one cafe per week within a year, totaling around 50 locations annually. Foodtastic oversees more than 1,200 locations across Canada and internationally, with brands including Second Cup, Milestones, Freshy, Pita Pit, and Quesada. Mamas says the company's established presence in Canada puts them in a strong position to grow the Dunkin' brand here. For the first 2 years, the company plans to concentrate on Quebec and Ontario before expanding to the Maritimes and West Coast. The brand will target a younger demographic, with Mamas noting that Dunkin' has evolved into a hipper, more modern brand with a strong focus on coffee and other beverages since its 2018 rebrand. The company also plans to make some adjustments to the American menu to better suit Canadian tastes. Keeping the Miramichi current, this is Life Radio News.
1: Weather! Your Miramichi and area weather for tonight. Clear skies, winds gusting up to 40 kilometers an hour, a low of plus 1. For Friday, sunny, a high of 14. Friday night, clear with a low of plus 2. For Saturday, sunny with a high of 20 degrees. Saturday night, clear with a low of plus 2. Sunday, a mix of sun and cloud, a high of 18 degrees. And for Monday, showers with a high of 14.
0: Now for a look at sports. In the NHL, the Golden Knights beat the Avalanche 4-2 to take a 1-0 lead. Tonight at 9, the Canadiens are visiting the Hurricanes for Game 1 of the Eastern Conference Final. And in Major League Baseball, the Blue Jays beat the Yankees 2-1. Trey Savage struck out 8 over 6 scoreless innings. Tonight at 8, the Jays are visiting the Yankees for the last game of their 4-game set.
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1: Your Mare Michigan area weather for tonight. Clear skies, winds gusting up to 40 kilometers an hour, a low of plus 1. For Friday, sunny, a high of 14. Friday night, clear with a low of plus 2. For Saturday, sunny with a high of 20 degrees. Saturday night, clear with a low of plus 2. Sunday, a mix of sun and cloud, a high of 18 degrees. And for Monday, showers with a high of 14.
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0: Warmer Michigan area weather for tonight. Clear skies, winds gusting up to 40 kilometers an hour, a low of plus 1. For Friday, sunny, a high of 14. Friday night, clear with a low of plus 2. For Saturday, sunny with a high of 20 degrees. Saturday night, clear with a low of plus 2. Sunday, a mix of sun and cloud, a high of 18 degrees. And for Monday, showers with a high of 14.
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0: Grand Michigan area weather for tonight. Clear skies, winds gusting up to 40 kilometers an hour, a low of plus 1. For Friday, sunny, a high of 14. Friday night, clear with a low of plus 2. For Saturday, sunny with a high of 20 degrees. Saturday night, clear with a low of plus 2. Sunday, a mix of sun and cloud, a high of 18 degrees. And for Monday, showers with a high of 14.
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